thinking that that's a rule of information. Thinking that that's a rule of information. Thinking that that's a rule of information. Thinking that that's a rule of information.

0: 100,7.
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1: Duh, that's why I just phoned, sorry. 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
0: What, 8 months ago? 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It's me every day that she hears from. Off right, I sent her right leg. On my right is saying you see no wrongs.
1: It's like the woman won't relax. I already told her quit the nurse job. I said I'll put her on a wage. What more can I say if she just wants to work, what?
0: Well, you can't replace her son with money. Yo, why are you even in the country?
1: Of course I'm never in the country. It's called a world tour, funnily. 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
0: Well, so

0: 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Found some people, but they weren't my niggas.
1: What, even Jay?
0: That's another day. I've been in the club where I drink the liquor, working through the night, but I'm working with it. Something about our ends I'm missing, 'cause the mountaintop, it ain't so fulfilling.

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1: I'm at home and in the booth, but I can't cuddle on this tune. Drums don't know me like you. Keys just locked me in the room.
0: Oh my god, you're such an artist. What does that mean? In layman's terms, not an in-between.
1: We're the same but different. And we came up different. I had to take dad's whippings, then I had to shake up prison.
0: Yeah, well I had to hold mum crying, so all that pain I ain't buying. Yo, just step outside yourself for one sec. You ain't the only one that's got shit suppressed.
1: I ain't the only one that's got shit suppressed. You ain't the only one that's got an intellect. And I only phoned you because...
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3: 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Den Anfang machen lohe Art-Pop-Götter, die auch so ein Bauchgefühl haben.

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0: Wüstenblues verbonnen mat entspanntem psychedelische Funk, Die Arabie, een hypnotisches Song aus dem gemeinsamen Album Ali, vom Gitarrist Wiefar Katouré aus dem Mali an dem texanischen Trio Kruang Bing. 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Ihren Titel Haiti as eng Antwort op d'Erdbiewen vum 12. 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The Love Chapter, Lessons from a Human Heart, denkt als Opruf fir Solidaritéit mat den Affer vum Disaster. Haiti, Whitney Coleman.
1: Haiti is in a constant state of revolution. Nothing is really changing, so there's no evolution. No educational institution, minds turn to crime, abuse, prostitution. Environmental pollution, the people just need solutions. Life is unfair, where's the conflict resolution? Amidst debris and rubble, rape, hunger, pain, and struggle. Lost souls dying in tent camp jungles. Babies roam naked, no shoes on their feet. Haiti's youth, rosebuds in concrete. Growing without water in unbearable heat. God is the security system for a home made of sheets. While the devil guides the goons, loons, freaks, and politicians who rob our children of their innocence and Haiti's people of basic rights like shelter, clean water, food, and safe nights. Despite it, the strength and beauty trump despair. Machete in one hand, conch shell in the air. Cutting through the heavy smell and fear are the voices of our ancestors saying, we are here. Apologizing for the destruction that was caused when they gathered all together to beat the drums at once, to awaken the dead and shake us from our sleep. The current situation is no symbol of defeat. Our tears raise the tides, spirits touch the sky, laughter feeds the soul, pride kills the lies. Eyes on the prize, Haiti was sore.
2: The faces of the youth, displaced from sacred roots, anticipating that it is a safe place to take them to, playing with some crates and tools.

I'm out here if the weather permit. No score but might get an assist. No Lord, just get in the bin. You were winning, you were so sure, then you were thin. I was in but I was so bored, I left with a win. In the beginning I was so poor, but everyone was in a similar state. Living the states, not a single bill in the gates. Not a wrinkle time slipping away. Life gives and it takes, so I ain't giving you grace for a little mistake. Give him an inch and no piss in your grave. If you're the type to take whatever you can get around me, what you need to be protecting is your neck. Cause all these ties can be severed in a sec. Problems of the heart, don't let them affect your head. It's only human flesh, like Hannibal Lecter said. I couldn't care less if I never get the cred. Even if it means you die once, never be a beg. Give me 9 months, we can resurrect the dead. Give me 9 months, we can resurrect the dead. If the other side comes, you can let him be ahead. But just give me 9 months, 9 months, 9 months. 9 months, 9 months.

0: back. 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What year is it?
1: Your soft stance only hardens my position. The bite is terrorist, the bark is the petition. From the cradle to the barbershop to prison, you man are half-assed, the other half forgot to listen. Good, delete the lectures from the target of the mission. The future dictator sparking a resistance. It's fun and games till you start to spot the difference. Soon they'd rather you dead than start an opposition. I'd rather break a few eggs to calm the optimism. In past lives saw my partner's wrong decisions. You let the numbers multiply, I'd rather long division. That's the vision. That's the

This is something new. Casper Sly part 2, featuring the Platinum Band. This time I'm leaving early. Everyone's your friend when you do the hokey cokey, surely. I think I did my hair wrong, but then I wouldn't really know. I'm 6.

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Dennis wouldn't pay. Then here comes anyone. So I'm off. Here comes anyone.

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1: That motherfucking man.
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0: Because we got just abusive, every booth we use our uses. 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Where we excuses, we get nooses with the elusives. And the proof is that everything that we do, and it's includes, was fat us building and pack, we'll move all the bullshit. Everything out there to the amount of crews, and I'm about to prove that when I'm in the booth, I'm like a fuse lid. Never ever with a shoe fit. 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
1: Have mercy, y'all.
0: Lord, God, have mercy.
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I'll come visit in my flying car, pick you up and fall outdoors. Summer's gray but not grateful, and winter is already tomorrow. 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

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But that changed, you couldn't see the grave we dug. You didn't seem to notice

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I stand and look around the cushions, the grey ground,

naked on the sand. I lift my withered hand at the festival of man.